0: Falcon, I would say 59.
1: I would say 59.
0: Falcon, I would say 59. Can you please attach me to Western District 3 headquarters for Barbara White Pager? Thank you.
1: I'd like to show this.

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0: Number 80, just information, both Craigie Burn and Calcalo Brigades have not responded. Do you require two further brigades? I currently have Pumper 54 proceeding with you.
1: I don't think you need to do any further.
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0: Focom FIU Bravo has completed the investigation in Yangon and is returning to Burnley. Can you please leave this job open to begin communication?
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1: 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You on the mobile. 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

0: I'm taking on now for smoke issuing from buildings on Brook Road. Greg Evan.
1: Roger, Pumper Tanker 9, 3000, Pumper 80. If required, the MMR fire ground is 16. We are receiving a number of calls for this. They're stating it's the abandoned building opposite the fire station. Black smoke is issuing, nil flames seen. Unknown if anyone is inside, and it's next to the cricket field. It's a brick building.
2: Ready, Roger.
0: 9, Roger. What was the fire ground channel again, please?
1: Yeah, Pumper Tanker 9, if required, the MMR fire ground is 16, 1-6, and the CFA RMR is 541.
0: Roger, thank you.

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0: 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He advised smoke showing.
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1: Tau Kelly, Captain.
0: Vaughn calling Tau Kelly, likely been a bit of a delay due to traffic on Donnybrook Road getting to the station. And message for Pumper 80 and Pumper 9 to follow.
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1: Roger, Coca-Cola Captain. Pumper 80 and Pumper 9, did you receive?
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0: 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I'm top helicoptern.
1: Coast helicoptern.
0: Pike, I'm from the significant smoke, but I can see you on my way to the station. Can you please also page an additional pumper?
1: Roger, Coast helicoptern.

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1: Roger, beverage tanker. Beverage tanker, we are receiving multiple calls for this. Black smoke is issuing, nil flames seen. Possibly that there are squatters in the building, unconfirmed at this stage. It's a brick building opposite the fire station next to the cricket field.
0: Roger.

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1: All right.
0: Humber 80, helicopter did advise that they may be delayed responding. They've not yet responded. Did you require an additional brigade? We've also responded Wallen Pumper.
1: Can you respond Craig Ventanker 2?
0: Roger, Humber 80.

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1: Pumper 80.
0: Pumper 80, for information, Wallen has advised they will be significantly delayed due to roadworks outside their fire station. We have responded, Whittlesea Pumper also.
1: Roger, thanks. Pumper 80, Donnybrook Radio.
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0: They can log from Calcala Pampa.
1: Calcala Pampa.
0: Aircraft from Calcala Pampa has turned down to the fire opposite our fire station at 651 Donny Brook Road, and we're now on scene as well. 80's on scene as well.
1: Roger, Calcala Pampa. Calcala Pampa, we did advise Pampa 80, Wallen will be significantly delayed as the additional Pampa, so we've also responded Whittlesey Pampa.
0: Firecom received that. Can we have additional water here? Can we get some tankers turned out to this job, please?
1: Yeah, Roger, Calcala Pampa. How many tankers?
0: Make tankers 3 at this stage.
1: Roger.

0: 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This is Kelly Captain. Send with your message for Donnie Bravo Control.
1: Yeah, Kelly Captain. We just had a request for Mike Tanker 3. We already have three tankers being Clangyvan Tanker 2 and Beveridge Tanker en route, along with Pumper Tanker 9. Did you want any further than that?
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0: Negative, Podcom. We're about to turn out Kelly Tanker.
1: Roger.
3: Falcon, we'll see Pumper, that's the Pumper acquired, Donner Road, Craigavan.
1: Roger, we'll see Pumper. We'll see Pumper, you're going on as an additional Pumper required for a structure that is well alight, opposite Calcolo Fire Station. We received multiple calls, black smoke issuing, possibly squatters in attendance there.
3: Roger, thank you, Falcon. All acknowledged.
4: Falcon, Beveridge Tanker now on scene.
1: Roger, Beveridge Tanker. Roger, Calcolo Tanker and Beveridge Tanker.
4: Falcon, Wallen Pumper.
1: Wallen Pumper. Wallen Pumper send.
4: Falcon, Wallen Pumper's out for the Pumper required at Calcolo.
1: Roger, Wallen Pumper, just confirming you received a further.
4: Negative, Falcon.
1: Wallen Pumper, you're going on for a Pumper required, multiple calls, very structural, well alight, opposite Calcolo Fire Station. A large brick building that is abandoned. Nil same scene, possibly squatters living inside.
4: Roger, Falcon.

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1: Realty Tampa send.
0: Hey, Malcolm, can I please get the control point for this job?
1: Roger, Realty Tampa, we've got Donnybrook Road control, and the fire grounds that are allocated is RMR 541 or MMR 16. I'm unsure which one they're using.
0: Roger, thank you, Malcolm.

0: fuck, Hamill? Come in, Hamill.
1: Come in, Hamill.
0: Fuck, Hamill. Come in, Hamill's out as the FRA liaison to the structure fire, Donnybrook Road in Craigieburn.
1: Roger, Commander Hamill. We do have fire grounds MMR 16 and RMR 541 that are allocated for multiple calls structural well alight.
0: Commander Hamill, Roger.

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0: Fuck on, can you show me as turning out to structure fire, Donnybrook Road, Craigieburn?
1: Roger, Commander Crowley. Fire grounds are 541 and MMR is 16. Multiple calls for structural weather light.
0: Commander Crowley, acknowledge.

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0: Word back from Calcala Captain of a structure fire under control opposite 651 Donnybrook Road in Calcala, and it's set rep to follow.
1: Donnybrook Road Control, word back from Calcala Captain, structure fire under control. Opposite 651 Donnybrook Road in Calcala. 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
0: 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If you can have them continue, please.
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1: Roger, Thomas 64. Calls come through from a passerby, states that there is a group of kids there causing trouble. They've lit a fire amongst the bushes. They're small in size, doesn't appear to be spreading. Police have also been notified.
0: Number 64, acknowledge.
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1: 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The fire ground is 541. And when you arrive, there's a stage at Calcello Fire Station. The incident is located across the road.
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1: Roger, Torpedo Tanker, calls come through from Police Call Centre, State Zero, a group of kids there causing trouble. They've lit a fire amongst the bushes, possibly tree sticks or the like, that's on fire. Small in size, not spreading. Police have also been notified.
0: Yeah, Roger, Firecom. Do you know if police have been dispatched or just that they are going to respond?
1: Talking Tanker, I can see that a police unit was dispatched at 1854 from Torquay, it appears.
0: Yeah, Roger, all received. Thank you.
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1: Roger, Pumper 64. 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
1: Falco, Commander Crowley, send.
0: Just confirming you're still en route or on scene?
1: I'm still en route, heavy congestion just west of Kalkalo Station.
0: Roger.

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1: Commander Hamill.
0: Qualcomm, if I can have District Car 7A responded to the fire in Falcalo to collect asbestos contaminated gear.
1: Roger, Commander Hamill.

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1: Send Falcon.
0: This search was also done police for traffic control based on the heavy congestion in the area. Are they still required to attend?
1: Apologies, affirmative, police are already on scene.
0: Oh, roger.

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1: Talking Control.
0: Yeah, Falcon, Falcon Control from Lieutenant Tinguiri. We've just sending two members into the sand dunes to try and locate a party with a fire. We've got other members remaining back in the staging area, which is the car park for the Whites Beach area. We'll provide a further word back once we've been able to gain access.
1: Cool, taking care. You've got sending two members into the dunes to locate the party with a fire. Other members staging the car park for Whites Beach area, and you'll provide a word back once they actually reach there and make an assessment.

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1: Commander Hamill.
0: Viacom, if you can pass on to District Car 7A, they can respond directly to the Kalkalo CFA fire station, where all the FRV bags will be located.
1: All right, District Car 7A, did you receive? 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
1: Commander Hamill.
0: Fuck, I've liaised with the incident controller. Both Pumper 80 and Pumper Tanker 9 are currently making up. Crews are going through AV health monitoring. And both appliances should be returning in the next 10 to 15 minutes.
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0: Fuck, I'm time for living, yeah. For a smell of smoke from heating vent, 5 Connolly Way, South Ring.
1: Roger, pump for 11, V-cells and pump for 81. If required, the MMR fire ground allocated is 9. Otherwise, the CFA RMR is 544. Our 5 persons are in the house. They have evacuated to the garage. It's a single-story timber house. No flames visible, but the smell of smoke came through the heating vents when they turned their fan on. No explosions.
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0: 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Fly funnily way, South Rain.
1: Roger, Dory Pump Tank. The allocated MMR fire ground is 9, otherwise you've got 544 as your RMR. Five people are in the house. They have moved to the garage. No injuries. There is a smell of smoke coming through the vents. No flames visible. It's a single story brick and timber house.
0: Dory Pump Tank, acknowledge further.
2: 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Fire ground will be 544.
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1: Roger, Meta Pampa, the fire guard channel will be 544, single story brick and timber house, nil flames visible, smoke, smell of smoke coming through the vents, 5 people inside that have moved to the garage.
0: Back on Meta Pampa, can I show that?

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2: We're back, SO Carpenter, of an investigation, 5 Connolly Way, South Moraine. All incoming can downgrade code 3.
1: Connolly Way Control, we're back from Station SO Carpenter, investigation. Manor Pumper, Pumper 11, and Dorian Pumper Tank, did you receive code 3?
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0: like, I'm going to take her out to Smell of Smoke, 5 Conley Way, South Ring.
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0: Moon to Tanker, acknowledged.

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1: Roger Viacom. The Viacom figures 0400 871 334.
0: Johnny Bravo Control, just confirm 0400 871 334. Is that for the Calcutta captain?
1: Negative, Viacom for Mitchell Shire Group Officer doing operations.
0: Roger, Johnny Bravo Control.

0: Icon bumper 62A, is that the vehicle infrastructure? Norlane Post Office, Tennyson Street, 35 Tennyson Street, Norlane.
1: Roger, Pumper 62A. Calls come through by police call centre there. No trap, no injuries. Vehicle has gone into the front of a house. There is a strong smell of fuel. A front window has caved in. Does appear to be quite a hard impact. A caller states that there was a confrontation this morning. The male who has done this is known to him. All services and NSS have been notified. Just stand by for 6A, I'll have a look at their job. Pumper 62A, I can see that they have been dispatched. A unit has been dispatched, but they are not on scene at this stage.
0: Roger, Ficom, just on the further, was that, they were known to police?
1: Negative, it appears that the offender is known to the caller where this has occurred.
0: Roger.

0: 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Message?
1: Connolly Way Control sent.
0: FICOM Control has been handed over to CFA Incident Control Firefighter Taylor from Mernda Pumper.
1: Roger, Connolly Way Control incident has been handed over to CFA Incident Control Firefighter Taylor from Mernda Pumper.

0: Falcon Pump Ready, returning. At a commission, due to 56. Roger, Pump Ready. Falcon Pump at 62A is on scene, now turn us in control.
1: Roger, Pump at 62A.

Flycon Pumper 66 is out code 3 to a wash away result of accident. Merrigock Road in Drysdale. Roger, Pumper 66. A call comes through from the police call centre. It's a single vehicle accident, a vehicle towing a trailer with a boat on it. The trailer has flipped. There is petrol leaking on the road. Nil trap, nil injuries, nil fire. Stating it's not causing a traffic problem at this stage, but police have been notified.

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0: A fire call, just confirm it. This incident. We have a one car MVA. This vehicle has gone through the front fence at this property, however, is not impacting the house.
1: Roger, Tennyson Street Control, you've got a single car accident. Car's gone through the front fence, however, it's not impacting the house. Can I confirm, is SES required to attend?
0: I'll just wait one fire come.
1: Roger.

0: Nation single car accident there with a trailer that has flipped. The trailer had a boat on it, petrol leaking onto the road, nil traffic, nil injuries, nil smoke or fire. Police have been notified.
1: All copies.

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0: 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AV on scene also. 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The impact is minimal into the structure, and there's no structural damage to the unit.
1: Roger Henderson, Street Control, AV on scene. We can cancel SES. 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
0: You can put a stop on Pumba 66 and 63 if they're oncoming, and probably all other oncoming appliances. I'll put a word back in to follow.
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1: Murdoch Road Control, sir, could you just go ahead again with that officer's surname?
0: It's Budzini, Bravo, Uniform, Delta, Zulu, Indigo, Echo, November, November, Yankee.
1: Right, I've got control. We're back from Lieutenant Budzini. Have incident under control.
0: You can mark police on scene too. Thank you, Falcon.
1: Roger, right, I've got control.
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1: Connolly Way, control, we're back from Firefighter Taylor. A false alarm stop, Commander Pumper is returning.

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0: Yeah, 57's out, code 3, delay notification, 1199 license road.
1: Roger, Pumper 57. Caller states that it was deliberately lit. It was a small shrub extinguished approximately 10 minutes ago. A further caller, we have had a couple of calls. It was large in size. They did sight someone nearby, unknown if they are related to a fire. It is a distance from the buildings. They do believe it's been deliberately lit.
0: $57 for further.
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0: Just as the street control scene has been left with police and Pumper 62A is returning.
2: Fire, Colin Winnenvale tanker turning out to Shrub Fire, Bison Road, Mental Lakes.
0: Roger, Winnenvale tanker. Two calls we've received on this. Caller states that it was large in the beginning, but is now out. It's been out for approximately 10 minutes. Stated that they believe it is deliberately lit. It is quite a distance from some buildings. There were some people seen nearby. Police have been notified.
2: Cyclone, one of our pumpers turning out to the scrub fire, Iceland Road, 1199 Iceland Road, Mallow Lakes. If you want to further, based on that FRV, you can cancel.
0: Roger, one of our pumper. Pumper 57, did you receive?
3: 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We're returning, going back to Western 4.
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0: 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Word back from Lieutenant Bazzini of an incident stop.
1: 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Word back from Lieutenant Bazzini of an incident stop.
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0: 5 kilometre belt pump is out to the grass and scrub fire not spreading corner of Owington Road and Maywood Road, Metal X.
1: Roger, wind about pumper.
0: Five con wind about pumper message.
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0: Five con 4FRV appliances can cancel.
1: Roger, wind about pumper. Looks like Pumper 57 has already cancelled. Wind about Tango 1, I believe, are already on scene. They call states that it is different to the call you have just finished at. And similar details to the last call. Small fire at the intersection that's not spreading.
2: Firecom, wind about FCV responding to grass and scrub fire not spreading. Corner of Ivington Road and Maywood Road, Meadow Lakes.
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0: If I come from Wienerwelle Control, we're back with Lieutenant Blake of a Grass and Scrub Fire stop, Maywood Drive and Irvington Way in Manor Lakes. Police are also on scene, and Wienerwelle Pampa, Wienerwelle Tanker are returning and leaving with the police.
1: Wienerwelle Control, we're back from Lieutenant Blake of a Grass and Scrub Fire stop. Are you police on scene? Wienerwelle FCV, 5-1 message.
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1: Donnybrook Road Control.
0: We're back from Calcala, Captain, of a structure fire. Stop 653 to 657 Donnybrook Road in Calcala.
1: Roger, Donnybrook Road Control, I work back from Calcala, Captain, of a structure fire. Stop at 653 to 657 Donnybrook Road in Calcala.

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0: like on bumper 63A, bumper 63B, out to the car issuing smoke, Botanic Gardens, Eastern Park Circuit.
1: Right to bumper 63A and bumper 63B. Further information, it's a vehicle into a pole, no entrapment, no hazmat, no... well, they say no fire, but there is smoke. Car runs on petrol.
0: I'll receive 5 knots.
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0: Viacom, Eastern Guards Patrol message.
1: Eastern Guards Control.
0: Viacom, have police been dispatched to this call?
1: Eastern Guards Control, police were notified of this call, and yes, they dispatched at 2200, 5 minutes ago.
0: Roger, Viacom. Could we also have AV dispatched to this call? We've got three male occupants all out of the car, one with some slight back pain and one complaining of potentially a broken nose, both aged around 18.
1: Roger, AV required for three male occupants, one with slight back pain and one with possible broken nose, all aged 18.

0: Da ist ein Guidance Control Flight, komm ich sieht.
1: 10 vorkommen.
0: That Eastern Guidance Control to Long were also paged. This did not yet respond. Did you need them replaced?
1: Negative 5, Mom.
0: Roger.

0: Viacom, Eastern Gardens Control, message.
1: Eastern Gardens Control?
0: Viacom, could you just advise, please, that we've had this car with a young driver in it. The car is on its roof, it's gone through a pole into a tree.
1: Roger, Eastern Gardens Control, for police, car on its roof, gone through a pole and into a tree.

0: Falcon, Eastern Guns Control, message.
1: Eastern Guns Control.
0: Falcon, can you pass on to AV that one of the victims in this car crash is now reporting headaches and dizziness? We have him laying down, but he's not feeling great.
1: Roger, Eastern Guns Control. And Eastern Guns Control, just at your earliest, if I could get a word back.
0: Falcon, word back from SSO Jones. 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
1: Roger, thank you. Eastern Gardens Control, a word back from Senior Station Officer Jones of an incident under control, Eastern Gardens, Eastern Park Circuit, and East Geelong.

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0: Word back from SSO Jones for the incident. Stop at Eastern Gardens Circuit, East Geelong. Scene's been handed over to Vic Pohl, Senior Constable, register number 41282.
1: Eastern Gardens Control, word back, Senior Station Officer Jones. Incident stop, Botanical Gardens, Eastern Park Circuit, East Geelong. Scene has been handed to Vic Pohl, member number 41282.
0: Firecom, Pumper 63A and Pumper 63B are returning.
1: Roger, Pumper 63A and Pumper 63B.

0: Tricom dealer president control, we're back.
1: Dealer president control.
0: We're back, SO Carpenter, the structure light under control, unit 5, number 4, Buick Crescent, in Mill Park. 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
0: Fire has been extinguished by the resident, but the smoke is, the house is quite smoke-locked. Pump for 81, pump for 11 will be on scene, ventilating. Commitment time approximately 15 minutes.
1: Due to present control, fire has been extinguished by the resident. The house is fairly smoke-logged. Pumper 81, pumper 11 will be on the scene ventilating for approximately 15 minutes.

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0: 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We'll make contact with the owner tomorrow to obtain further model details. And Pump 81 will be on scene for approximately 10 minutes, continuing to ventilate the structure.
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0: Puffer 63A and Puffer 63B at Flying Fire, Doreen Rail Trail, Breakwater.
1: Roger, Puffer 63A, Puffer 63B. It's not known what is burning. The caller has seen flames. They've also mentioned two people fighting on scene. It's not known if it's related to the fire. They've heard some yelling and screaming.
0: Roger, flight from due to the people on scene, please be known for it.
1: Roger, Puffer 63A.

0: Pumper 63A, Pumper 63B, we have just received another call from another passerby who said they've seen two small spot fires along the showground fence line. They're no longer on scene.
1: Roger.

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1: Roger, Pumper 63, Pumper 63B, Car Street Control. And if you haven't made contact yet, apparently police are already on scene.
0: Right,

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1: Rodgon Palmer 63B.
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0: bike on. No one picked TGO2. Falcon, can you go with the furthest call in Christmas Hills?
1: Hi, Nilambic TGO2. Both calls we've received were from passers-by stating there was an older weatherboard house fully engulfed. Neither could provide much details on where it was, just somewhere between Yarrow Glen and Kangaroo Ground. One call saying it's on the left if you are heading west. Both couldn't provide much more detail on that. Both of their mobile data was showing up between Christmas Hills and Yarra Glen.
0: Roger, thank you, Falcon.

0: Hi, from Christmas Hills Ultralight.
1: Christmas Hills Ultralight.
0: Hi, from Christmas Hills Ultralight, turning out to Structure House via Elfin Yarra Glen Road, Christmas Hills. Could we please have a updated address?
1: Roger, Christmas Hills Ultralight. Christmas Hills Ultralight. Both calls we've had were unable to provide much further information. Did just state there was a house fully involved. One caller stated not far from the Nillumbik Estate Vineyard. The other saying is on the left-hand side if you were travelling west along Elfin Yarra Glen Road. Both of their mobile datas were coming up between Christmas Hills and Yarra Glen, but again, neither could provide too many details on the exact location.
2: Viacom, Christmas Hills, Tanker 2.
1: Christmas Hills, Tanker 2.
2: Christmas Hills, Tanker 2, out to the same job. Acknowledge all further.
1: Roger, Christmas Hills, Tanker 2.
0: Viacom, Christmas Hills, Watch Light. Acknowledge all further.

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0: 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Can you maintain this spot?
1: Roger, Nilimbic DJO 2, you've got fire showing, make a tanker's fire.

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0: Alright, Christmas Hills Tango 2, Kangaroo Ground Brigade have not yet responded. Do you want the brigade to be repaged? Are you happy for their tanker to be repaged as part of the escalation?
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0: Roger, Kangaroo Ground, Tango 1, Kangaroo Ground, Tango 1. We've had a couple of calls for this. Both drivers were passers-by, unable to provide an exact location. Nilambic DGO, however, has requested Tankers 5 as they have got a fire showing. I was just waiting on an updated address.
2: Roger, Kangaroo Ground Tank 1 proceeding from eastern end of Alton Yarra Glen Road. We'll keep our eyes open. All further received.
0: Roger, thank you.

0: All appliances proceeding to the event at Eltham Yarra Glen Road in Christmas Hills. We have also received a further call. They've given us at least an intersection of Eltham Yarra Glen Road and Reach Road in Christmas Hills.
1: Viacom, Christmas Hills, would you like to acknowledge all further?
2: Tango Grand, Tank 1, receive further.

compliance is proceeding to the event at Eltham Yarra Glen Road in Christmas Hills. We have had another further call stating the address is number 541, One Tree Hill Road in Christmas Hills. It is the property directly behind the callers.

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1: Kangaroo Ground, Tank 1, acknowledge further.
2: 5 on Christmas Hill, Ultra, acknowledges further.

0: like on research tanker two turning out to tanker required?
1: What research tanker two? Research tanker two. Christmas Hills tanker two.
2: Like on Christmas Hills tanker two. Can you just repeat that address again for us?
1: Roger, Christmas Hills tanker two. The updated address from the further call was 541 One Tree Hill Road in Christmas Hills.
2: Acknowledge that, Christmas Hill, Flycom.
1: And research tanker two.
3: Who's out in place? Water Glen tanker one for the structure fire, Altamira Glen Road, Christmas Hills.
1: Roger, Water Glen tanker two, for yourselves and research tanker two. We have an updated address, 541 One Tree Hill Road in Christmas Hills. We have a dwelling, well alight. Caller said it's unknown if there's anyone inside the property.
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0: Correct. Incident is approximately 100 metres west of Ridge Road.
1: Roger, Kangaroo Ground Tanker 1, address is approximately 100 metres west of Ridge Road.
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1: Altham Yarra Glen Road Control, word back from Lieutenant Ray of a structure fire not yet under control. 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
1: Roger, Hurstbridge Tanker 2, we have an updated address of 1533 Eltham Yarra Glen Road in Christmas Hills for a structure fire not yet under control. It is about 100 metres west of Ridge Road as your nearest intersection.
3: Very neat. Vicom North Warrandyte Tanker 1 turning out to a structure fire off from Yarra Glen Road.
1: Roger, North Warrandyte Tanker 1, for yourselves as well. Updated address 1533 Altham Yarra Glen Road in Christmas Hills for a structure fire not yet under control.
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1: Roger, Diamond Creek Tanker 2, we have an updated address of 1533 Elton Yarra Glen Road in Christmas Hills with a structure fire not yet under control.
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0: 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Will they be required for firefighter welfare?
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1: Yeah, word back from Lieutenant Ray of a structure fire under control at 1533 Alpha Yara Glen Road, Christmas Hills. Set route to follow.
2: Roger, Alpha Yara Glen Road Control. Word back from Lieutenant Ray of a structure fire under control, 1533 Eltham Yarra Glen Road in Christmas Hills. Send with your sit rep.
1: Yes, Icon, we have a abandoned building which is fully involved. The fire's not spreading and it's indirect effect only at the moment. And appliances will be on scene for some time yet.
2: Roger, Eltham, Yarra Glen Road Control, Sitra from involving an abandoned building, fully involved, not spreading with an indirect attack at the moment. Appliances on scene for some time, and just confirming the officer's name.
0: Yeah, that's from Lieutenant Ray.
2: Roger.
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2: 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Roger, Mando Rehab. It's 1533 Eltham Yarra Glen Road in Christmas Hills as an updated address.
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0: 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Mike, I'm Eltham FCV.
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0: So, can you go to the SDO, contact me on my mobile, I'll follow with you in a moment, regarding door, mechanical issues with the door at Eltham Fire Station. 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
1: Roger, Eltham FCV, it is 1533 Eltham Yarra Glen Road in Christmas Hills.
0: Roger, acknowledged.

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0: Falcon Bumper 63B is at the Unit 5-4 at 35 Alkira Avenue in Norlane.
1: Roger, Bumper 63B. Firecop 62A and 62B are out to the Unit 5-4 at 35 Alkira Ave, Norlane, Code 1. Roger, Bumper 62A, Bumper 62B are for yourselves and Bumper 63B. The caller is rambling, swearing at our call taker, saying that her house is on fire. Later stated that it's actually her granddaughter's house. The call taker couldn't confirm exactly what was on fire, just waiting for any further details to come through. Number 62A, 62B, acknowledged.
0: Number 63, acknowledged.

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1: Roger, Pumba 62A and Pumba 62B on scene. 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

0: far from out of control.
1: Okay, out of control.
0: Fox One, we got 62 A and B on scene. There's nothing of you showing. We just had a bunch of units here, just trying to locate 4 of 35. Could you please just give the caller back and just get some further direction for us to where the unit is? Some of the numbering out the front at this block of units is missing.
1: Roger, Al-Q Avenue Control. And just for your information, the caller's mobile data is actually showing them up in the Bellbird Avenue, a little bit north of the intersection you're at.
0: Roger, fire conscious. Do this for one call.
1: Affirmative, just the one call. We have also notified police. They've assigned it to a unit as well.
0: Roger.

0: Hotel, Alpha Hotel, Altura Control.
1: Altura Control.
0: Alpha Hotel, we have investigated here at Altura Avenue. All units, there is nothing showing. What number of Goldberg was that mobile phone data attached to?
1: Altura Avenue Control. The CLA itself is attached to an address in Hanlon Heights. The mobile location is showing at number 37 Bellbird Avenue, or possibly number 50 Robin Avenue, just near the intersection of those two streets.
0: Roger, Python. Papa 60B, 62B will go on to investigate that. Well, just confirm, was it 11 Bellbird, 50 Robin Avenue around that intersection?
1: Altura Avenue Control, near the intersection of Bellbird Avenue and Robin Avenue, possibly 50 Robin Avenue or number 37 Bellbird Avenue.
2: Falcon Pumper 63B is on scene.
1: Roger, Pumper 63B.
3: Falcon Scoresby Hoslow is on scene.
1: Roger, Scoresby Hoslow. Altura Avenue Control, Falcon message.
0: Scene.
1: Altura Avenue Control, Carrier Brigade has not yet responded. Would you like them to be repaged or replaced?
4: I can cancel CFA, thanks, and we got word back when ready at Altura Ave.
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4: Falcon, word back from SSO, deal with a false alarm stop, malicious host, code 711, unit 4 of 35, Altura Ave in your lane, and message to follow.
1: Altura Avenue Controls, word back from Senior Station Officer Gill of a false alarm stop, code 711, at unit 4 of 35, Altura Avenue in your lane, and send with message.
4: If I could just send 62B to investigate mobile phone CLI, you can cancel VicPol from the Altura Ave address and you can mark pumper 63B as returning. 62A just remain on scene, just comes with 62B while they investigate the Robin Ave. And that was a word back from SSO Hill.
1: Altura Avenue Control, you just sent Bomber 62B to investigate the area of the CLI. I can cancel VicPol from the Altura address, and Bomber 63B is now returning. Bomber 62A will remain on scene while they investigate the CLI location. And it was a correction to the word back from Senior Station Officer Hill.

0: 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LQ Avenue Control.
1: Fox, I'm investigated. The further address given from the CLR details, there's nothing showing. Compass 62A and 62B are returning.
0: Roger, LQ and your Avenue Control. FOB investigated the further address from the CLI. Nothing showing. Both appliances are now returning.

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1: Alpha Yarglen Control.
0: Yeah, separate from the incident controller, we have a hose layer being set up and we'll shortly be releasing the majority of tankers. And plant has been requested through the MERC, an excavator and bulk water tankers.
1: Roger Alpha Yarra Glen Control. If I could just have a officer's name for the CRO.
0: Yeah, that was Lieutenant Ray.
1: Roger, Alpha Yarra Glen Road Control, CRO from Lieutenant Ray. Hose lay is being set up and you'll be releasing the tankers shortly. Plants and excavators are being involved.
0: Yeah, affirmative.

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0: Yeah, Viacom.
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0: 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Falcon message.
1: Yeah, send me your message.
0: Just for the building surveyor, do you have a contact number?
1: Wait one and I'll get back to you. I believe it's organised through Nillumbik Shire Council.
0: Roger, we're just on the phone to the council and trying to organise the building surveyor. They're just wanting your contact number, your mobile number, so they can contact you directly.
1: Yeah, apologies, that was my mistake. They can contact me on 0402 759 154.
0: Roger, that was 0402 759 154.
2: Falcon, Kangaroo Ground, Tank 1 has been released and returning.
0: Roger, Kangaroo Ground, Tank 1.

0: Life on Pumper 62A. He's after the vehicle accident. Impossible persons trapped. Diet Road. In ramp on Vase for Cobra.
1: Watch it, Pumper 62A.

0: Fog on Punta 63B and Rescue 63 are out to the Big Lakes and Impossible First Stretch on Ballarat Road. Good one.
1: Roger, Pumba 63B and Rescue 63. And it's the address has been updated to outside the El Dorado Tourist Park in Batesford. They've said that it's 500 metres north of the off-ramp of the M1. Believed to be two cars involved. And each vehicle has someone inside it.
0: Pump 62A acknowledged. 63B acknowledged.
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0: Where I'm from, Ballarat Road Control 4AV. We have two car MVA. We have driver of one car complaining of neck pain and in shock, and also a driver of the second car in shock. Both drivers are conscious and breathing, but AV are required to attend urgently.
2: Roger, and for the patient with neck pain, do you have an age for them, and male or female?
0: Yeah, apologies, Firecom, both female, age 30, 35 years old.
2: Roger. And can we just confirm, Ballarat Road Control, is anyone trapped in either vehicle?
0: Firecom, no person's trapped. We have car door access opened for both vehicles. You can cancel FES, and if there was any CFA response, you can cancel CFA response as well, thank you. So just confirming nil persons trapped.
2: Roger.

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0: Word back from SSO Hill of an incident under control on Dyna Road outside the El Dorado Tourist Park in Bakesford. AV still required urgently to assist with patient care.
1: Roger, so we're back from SSO Hill, incident under control outside El Dorado Tourist Park, Ballarat Road in Batesford. AV is still required. They have advised their ETAs within a minute.
0: Roger, flycom.

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1: Alpha, you're Glen Road Control, send.
0: Yeah, sit rep from Lieutenant Ray. The Melbourne Water appear to be the land managers of the property have been notified and are on the way. We're just awaiting a decision from VicPol as to requirement for fire investigation from their perspective and establishing heritage overlays on the property.
1: Roger, this is from Lieutenant Ray. Melbourne Water have been notified and are on the way. You're also awaiting a decision from VicPol as to requirement for fire investigation. And say again, all after.
0: We're just establishing the heritage overlays on the property.
1: Roger, you're establishing the heritage overlays on the property.

0: 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Ballarat Road Control, can you please make 63B available on scene?
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0: 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I'm from a 64 at the 400 Cater panel, height and gardens, 209 South Valley Road, height.
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0: 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Highton Gardens 209 South Sully Road, Highton.
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0: bike on Papa 63A is going out to the Powerline Sparking 43AM Allendale Avenue in Leopold.
1: Roger, Pumper 63A, Pumper 63A, Pumper 66. The caller has advised that the lines are also sparking into trees in the area.
2: Pumper 66 acknowledged, Vanna.
0: Pumper 63B acknowledged.
2: Bike on Pumper 64, I'm seeing now, Height and Gardens Control.
1: Roger, Pumper 64.

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1: 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Heightened Gardens Control, Fargo message.
2: Please welcome.
1: A Heightened Brigade has not yet responded. Do you require further?
2: Negative, thanks. Well, I'll come and I'll have a word back when you're ready.
1: Roger, and same with word back.
2: Welcome, word back from Senior Sir Merritt of a false alarm stop, code 756, Heightened Garden, 209 South Valley Road, Heightened.
1: Roger, it's word back from SSO Garrett of false alarm stop code 756 at Heighton Gardens, 209 South Valley Road in Heighton. And Pumper 63B, did you receive?
0: Strike on Pumper 63B, acknowledge stop. Nick and Marcus is returning.
1: Roger, Pumper 63B.

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0: Wellington Brigade has not yet responded. Do you require further?
1: Hey, yes, thank you.
0: Apologies, say again.
1: Negative at this time.
0: Okay.

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1: Roger, word back from SSO Hill of incident stop outside El Dorado Tourist Park, Barrett Road, in Batesford, and send with message.
0: Falcon, both drivers are in the care of AV. FRV have left the scene. Whiz Big Bowl, number 62A is returning.
1: Roger, Pumper 62A.
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0: Like, I'm from Allendale Control. Can you just confirm we got power call on this one?
1: Negative at this stage. We'll organise them to attend.
0: Thank you.

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1: Allendale Control, Finch.
0: Like, I'm after way back from Lieutenant Walpole. I have an incident under control, number 43 Allendale in Leopold, and 63 can cancel on the chance.
1: Roger, I work back from Lieutenant Walpole of incident under control at 43 Allendale Avenue in Leopold. 63A can cancel. 63A, do you receive?
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0: Yes, Viacom, sit rep from Lieutenant Ray. We now have the municipal building surveyor on scene. Melbourne Water on scene as the property manager, and the Olympic Trial Council plant excavator has arrived on scene. VicPol have cleared the site for no need for arson investigation, so we'll commence overhaul activity shortly.
1: Roger, sit rep from Lieutenant Ray. You now have the building surveyor on scene. Melbourne Water are also on scene. Council excavator has arrived. You have cleared the site. No need for arson investigation, and you will be commencing overhaul shortly.
0: Roger.

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0: Viacom, are you able to get an updated ETA from PowerCorp?
1: Roger, we'll see what we can do.

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0: Spike, I'm out of that line, out of control, way back.
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0: Spike, that's way back from the channel wall pole of an instrument stop, 43 Allendale Avenue in Leopold, and you can mark Leopold from for returning.
1: Roger, way back from Lieutenant Walpole of an incident stop at 43 Allendale Avenue in Leopold. And you are now returning.

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1: Roger, Werribee Pampa. 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We have notified Power Call. The caller is still in the truck and has been instructed to stay put for now.
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0: Firecom from Firefighter Ryan. It's an incident stop, Volwell Street in Werribee. It's a telecommunications line been brought down, and the driver is about to get out of the vehicle.
1: Werribee Control, we're back from Firefighter Ryan of an incident stop at Bowl Street in Werribee. It's a telecommunications line that's been brought down. The driver is about to get out of the vehicle. Police were notified at the start of this call. Are they required?
0: Firecom, the police can continue. We've got traffic control set up here.
1: Roger, Werribee Control, police to continue for traffic control.